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Playboy bunnies, those wanting money. 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
6: And yes, y'all, you're now rocking with the best black folk from the legendary Roots Crew in the flesh. 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

0: was now. 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
1: Cause coke was a thing that once she first tried. 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Now she's wondering who else wants to go by. 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A waste of massage to Perilla. Used to look good in the videos, now she look hideous. 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She's seen more hotels and more tour suitcases. More milk.

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0: open up your doors, let the funk flow in from this homie Jay and his newfound friend. I'm hitting switches like Eric on the solo creek for yo G. It's the B-R-A-T. Putting a dip in your hip from right to left.
1: And on top of all that, I'm so deaf.
0: Well, yo, that's my clique.
1: Hey, homie, that's who I roast with.
0: And we kick something but the fetish. Them call me the funkified, vocalistic that they ain't ready for, but they just don't hit me though.
2: Because we're so funkified. 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
1: We're coming straight from the 606. 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
0: Head out,
1: big baby. So lay back and listen as I catch up on my pimpin' and freak this duet just like Ashford and Tim.

0: to the breath, tent, that make your neck snap back. 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
0: Breaking these moves off proper light
1: is S-O-S-O-D-E-F dynamite.
0: Humming, coming, I bet you like Ralph K. And since this ain't no honeymoon, I'm here to stay.
1: And the way we're coming at you, baby, we can't miss.
0: There's a new tag team in town.
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Making your people just wanna bounce to get busy because you know that we always get you off. 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

0: dough and let the funk flow in from this homie Jay and his newfound friend.
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0: Putting a dip in your head from right to left.
1: And on top of all that, I'm so deaf.
0: Boy, yo, that's my clip.
1: Hey, homie, that's who I rose with. And we kick nothing but the fetish.
0: Them coffees are funkified, vocalistic that they ain't ready for. But they just don't give it though.
2: Because we're so funkified. We make it move from side to side.
1: We're coming straight from the 606. Vote, vote is the Brett and JD.
0: Head out,
1: big baby. So lay back and listen as I catch up on Mike Pippin and freak this duet just like Ashford.

0: tearing the roof off this mother like Parliament. 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
0: 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Straight to the head like a chronic sack.
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0: Breaking these boots up proper like
1: it's S-O-S-O-D-E-F dynamite.
0: Humming a humming a coming up at you like Ralph K. And since this ain't no honeymoon, I'm here to stay.
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0: There's a new tag team in town.
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The time is now, not later. 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
6: You get the plenty things we're not supposed to happen for this life. Plenty things. Plenty nonsense.
7: Oh, I don't tire for police. Then wahala no they cease. For road like this, then fist up like 10 motor. The guy one time they stop my Benz. I was driving my friend. All of us go shack, and I can't forget my driver's license.
8: We are gone down, my friend. See, I'm mother. You think that because your papa gets money, you be butter? Hey, butter, that's all that they want to be for daughter. You can go here away from killing you, staff, butter.
7: And so we try. All of us begin to beg the guy. I forget to cry. I say, officer, why?
8: Guys, so you want me to show you my red eye? If I throw you, blow home alive, you go nearly die.
7: I look round, I look sky. Yeah. My liver feel me like Simon Peter with here. Make I carry Jesus tonight. This you one that die. Brush me, brush my guys. And I see you carry my
6: body. He gets the plenty things we're not supposed to happen for.

0: You shut up, my friend. That one I'm sorry. Because you dey chop fine, they sleep for air conditioner. Yoruba teacher, you don't become commissioner. Your dictionary feels with words like enjoyment, employment. My own has also disappointed me. Mom, the Lord will give you whatever you ask for. Say, what a pastor. Let us go and see the pastor. You need to fast more, my brother. I beg. Pray.
1: That don't say,
0: guy, my guy. You don't say, where are they beg, Baba God? Still my papa mud. Even after I don't donate my mama blood.
2: The Lord.
0: Yes, I know he gets the pastor GSM Motorola. Thank you, Roller. But they don't play with leather sofa.
2: Lord, I will lend you the money to sell your water.
0: But first, tell me, how is that your
3: daughter? He said the 2020 things were not supposed to happen for

0: best.
1: My man, I like four times now. I don't do jump. I never pass. So lessons. So this school song come. Leave me for class. I mean, you know, I was a brilliant boy. I got class in primary.
0: I beg, shut up your mouth. Your mates don't earn salary. You said, make you go there, read people. They follow from the back and they shack, they smoke. They follow by Bamulika daughter.
1: If I cool down, they say you flash, you go big gate, man. Even people wait get first class, there's some, no, they make up.
2: Oh, yeah, you don't do it. No be true in the talk, no give me money. Whether not this act where you go chop. I don't tire, which kind life be this one, sir? You know the shame, even bicycle tire, you never get.
0: Sit up, leave the talk.
3: Plenty things we're not supposed to happen for this life.

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1: See ya. 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
0: 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Let me let you love me. Let me let you love me. Yeah, yeah.
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0: y'all let the funk flow in from this homie Jay and his new film. I'm hitting switches like Eric on the solo creek for yo G. It's the BRAT. Putting a dip in your head from right to left.
1: And on top of all that, I'm so deaf.
0: Well, yo, that's my clue.
1: Hey, homie, that's who I rose with. And we kick nothing but the fetish.
0: Them coffees are funkified, vocalistic that they ain't ready for. But they just don't give it though.
2: Because we're so funkified. 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
1: We're coming straight from the 606 vote is the Brett and JD.
0: Head out,
1: big baby. So lay back and listen as I catch up on Mike Pippin and freak this duet just like Ash.

tearing the roof off this mother like Parliament. 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

0: OBJ and his newfound friend. 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
0: Them coffees are funkified, vocalistic that they ain't ready for. 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
1: We're coming straight from the 606 vote. 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
0: Head out,
1: big baby. So lay back and listen as I catch up on Mike Pippin and freak this duet just like Ashford.

0: 10, a roof off this mother like Parliament. 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
0: I know, that's why I keep hitting them with this grammar, letting all y'all know that I'm the real mamma jamma. 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
1: Well, sisters and fellas, it's time to get your groove on. 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
0: Breaking these boots off proper like
1: it's S-O-S-O-D-E-F dynamite.
0: Coming up, humming up, coming up at you like Ralph K. And since this ain't no honeymoon, I'm here to stay.
1: And the way we're coming at you, baby, we came.
0: There's a new tag team in town.

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1: 2020 and all the inside African jungle.
0: They will organize securities for themselves, my people they die for just
1: 2020 and all the inside African jungle.
0: So when animals they try use incense for man, which can result you go get the
1: 2020 and all the inside African.
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1: air. 2020 and all the inside African jungle.
0: Cause they chop

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6: 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And somehow, in every single version, you show up fully. No half measures, no apologies. Now, that's the reality of so many Nigerian youth. 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

0: Good morning. You are listening to Classic FM on this wet Friday morning. I don't know if it's really where you are, but it's raining heavily on the island. I took a break a little though, but I have a funny feeling it won't come back. But we are here with you. It's Front Page News and Analysis. Ready to take a dive into the papers. Remember, you are always welcome with your comments. You can send them to 0704-1001-973. And I call out, I'm not doing this alone. I have Trudy and Trudy joining me as always. Good morning, Trudy. How are you today?
1: Yeah, okay. I'm fine. And I hope that the contributors, the listeners are also fine.
0: I know they're fine. I believe they're fine. All right. Let's start with the headlines from The Guardian. It says, how a skewed process makes life ventures of football administrators. This is the NFF syndrome. Nigeria's protest killings in South Africa as two reporters of ICC notification unit. Senate reverses controversial eligibility rule for presiding officers. Reps launch probe into debt owed federal government, rising but building material costs. The Met warns of flash flooding in 19 states, partners have on action. Dozens yet killed, villages raised, no cash. APC paid 2027 run as opposition battles ending timelines lawsuits. 2027, Jonathan explores options as court fixes today for suit on his eligibility. ADC commits to court ruling, dissociates from proposed date. Oh, I'll take that again. Apologies, I just got that. We'll start again with the headlines. From The Guardian, we have NFF sit tight syndrome. Cash queue process makes life benches of football administrators. Dozens feared killed, villages raised in Kogi communal clash. NIMET warns of flash flooding in 19 state, partners NIMA on action plan. APC paves Tinubu's 2027 run as opposition battles INEC timelines lawsuits. 2027, Jonathan explores options as court fixes today for suit on his eligibility. Reps launch probe into debts owed federal government, rising building material cost. Nigeria protests killings in South Africa as Tinubu order crisis notification unit. From the Vanguard, federal government moves to evacuate Nigerians from South Africa. Court hears suit seeking to stop Jonathan's 2027 bids today. Senate makes U-turn, resigns controversial rule, barring first senators. We move on to the punch. We also have the headlines. Primary elections, APC consensus push faces resistance in states. Windstorm ravages Kebbi communities, destroys houses. Soldiers kill three terrorists, recover arms in Zamfara. Police arrest two robbery suspects in Bauchi. National Assembly okays 2.29 trillion FCT budget, set 76% for capital project. Fraud. Nigerian faces 20 years jail in U.S. PJF denies report of Uzodinma's removal as chairman. And this morning, we start with the headline from the Premium Times, which says two soldiers killed, commanding officer injured in Borno attack.
1: Yes, Buki. Obviously, even in as you highlighted the news across various newspapers this morning, there were other acts of violence that you had reported. We have often said that when we say that Nigeria is not secured, it's not just from one sector, from different, points in the country, especially in many parts of the north. And so you have acts of violence happening almost simultaneously in different parts of the north, different states in the north, from Zamfara to Borno to Gombe. We see this in Taraba, happening different. So what it means is, it's either, a unit of some of these insurgents and bandits are operating at different sectors around the same time, or the different groups are operating in different sectors. So you have bandits on one side, you have Boko Haram on one side and factions of Boko Haram, then you have ISWAP, and then you have herdsmen. You know, so all manners of dangerous and non-state actors are actually active in many parts. And so some of the reports that we you know, have are good to talk about, I mean, it's from various sectors. And that's why we continually say that the army is under siege, and then the army is spread thin. My view has always been that we need to shore up the numbers of military personnel, get the right kind of people, you know, adequately trained, adequately equipped, and send them to the various locations, because they are running thin. They are not enough. So you can imagine where you have in a particular village about 50 armed personnel are guiding that outskirts, that location. And then when these insurgents are coming, of Boko Haram or bandits or ISWAP, when they come in their hundreds in motorcycles. And so they easily overrun our people because they are larger in number. And so and something actually needs to be done. But the good thing is that even the ones that are on ground are doing so much, risking their lives, sometimes losing their lives in the process to protect, you know, to do their job of keeping our country safe. In the two soldiers that were killed in Magomeri local government area of Borno State, and I think the attack usually starts in the night, because that is the time they feel that our soldiers are going to be very vulnerable. In the same attack, unfortunately too, they also killed four members of the civilian joint task force. People are suspecting the ISWAP, and they say the soldiers put up a very brave fight, you know, and they were able to also repel some of these people. Now in Zamfara, again, an IED explosion killed six, injured eight. And that was the vehicle that was carrying passengers along the Bagega Anka Road, which is has been a very, very security prone area, you know, and then these people were killed in the process. Again, somewhere the same Zamfara, around that Batega village this time around, they said the armed bandits burnt down two vehicles belonging to soldiers. They had come in there, they were angry, they had come in there wanting to take charge of trading activities. I know how it is. They come in, they take whatever they want from the villages, and then they impose taxes on the villagers or the market people, and then the soldiers saw them, confronted them, and after a long gun battle, fire battle, the soldiers prevailed, you know, and then they retreated. Eventually, they came back through another route and also engaged the soldiers. Two soldiers were injured in the process. But a village head said that many members of the terrorist organization group was killed during that same conflict. Then in Borno State again, troops killed about 18 terrorists, you know, and what they are doing is that they are now taking the battle to these groups, from what we are hearing. And they were targeting insurgent strongholds in the Timbuktu axis and the Bulabulin forest, you know, under Operation Desert Sanity. They also use a component of air power to give them superiority, you know, and they were able to also put these people on the run. That is the way it should go. Now it's a tit for tat. You hit us today, we hit you back. We must have, I think, a better approach, using a lot of personnel, and then make sure that they're adequately, you know, armed and equipped. Put them in some of these places, determine with the areas that are where they are most vulnerable, and go after them. Even when you have put them on the run, you keep on going after them. You do not give them breathing space to sit down, rest, plan, and then their next strategy, and then launch another attack against you. You have to continue to go after them wherever you find them. I think that is what needs to be done. So I would say, you know, kudos to our military. But it is still an indication that we still lack the ability to get these people permanently out of our, you know, country. and to deal very decisive blows against them due to all manners of reasons, some of these reasons security. But at best, I mean, our soldiers are giving their all. It is just the contradictions inherent in the active in the attitudes of our political leaders that tends to confuse a lot of Nigerians about the real intention of government authorities, the real intentions of the political actors in the country, why they have to continually coddle these people that kill a lot of our people. So you can imagine that people who will commit atrocities tomorrow, by next tomorrow they are forgiven. And then another group commits another one next week, the next week again, they are also forgiven. You cannot win a battle like that. You must clearly define what you want to do with this. Well, who these people are, first of all, enemies of Nigeria. You know, and then there should be no quarter asked, no quarter given. Go after them, deal with them, decimate them. I still believe that the Nigerian state is capable, in potentiality, it's not potentially capable. But in terms of the practical aspects of engaging these people and some of the contradictions that we see on a daily basis, it becomes difficult to say that Nigeria is actually capable of defeating them because of the lack of political will.
0: But we keep saying it. When you make statements like, they're your brothers, they're prodigal sons, they're Nigerians, and you've lost generals, you've lost a lot of high-ranking army officials, and that doesn't provoke you enough to want to go after them, then what more can we say?
1: No, that is the truth. You know, it's unheard of. It's unheard of that somebody, you know, high up in the military would make that kind of statement about killers and call killers, cold-blooded killers, you know, prodigal brothers and sisters. That is unfathomable. It's unbelievable. You know, it's bamboozling and it's something that you cannot, you know, understand where it is coming from. Is it a statement directly from him, or is he looking at the body language of the political actors and taking a cue from them so that you want to be in alignment? If you're not in alignment, the next thing is that they will destroy your career. Because I don't understand how your enemy, who has not repented, who has not changed, you know, suddenly becomes a prodigal person to be dealt with in a different manner. While his victims continue to lament, you know, their losses for those who are still alive.
0: And there should be repercussion for every act. You have killed, you have raped, you have maimed, you have done that. There should be some sort of punishment because the victims are the ones that lost here. But it looks like the terrorists are getting away with their evil acts and you keep making excuses for them. So in a logical society, you wonder if there's something wrong somewhere. Because it makes no sense at the end of the day when you look at how these folks are being treated with kid gloves.
1: Yeah, it makes no sense, absolutely. And it is suspicious because if you look at, for instance, the way they were prosecuting the mafia, for instance, in the United States, you know, whenever they pick them up, they might pick their chief financial officer or their lawyer who should know all their secrets, all the secrets of the organization. They bring them and they turn them state witnesses. And so what it means is that they become friends of the state. They give evidence against their bosses. Sometimes, you know, and they put them under a witness protection program so that they will not be able to reach them, to get at them. You know, but what happens is that under, you know, when we even testify against the state, it is very clear that you yourself, you have committed an offense. Mm. You don't just go home scot-free. You know, if for instance, if they had prosecuted you and you were liable to get a maximum, sentence of about 30 years in prison or 40 years in prison, they can say, okay, because you have been friendly to the state, you have been able to help the state to prosecute these people successfully. Instead of spending 30 years in prison, you spend 10 years in prison, you know, and all that. So there's some form of punishment arising from the acknowledgement that you have committed very terrible crimes. And the fact that you have turned state protection, state witness should not give you protection from any form of punishment. In Nigeria, you kill, you rape, you maim, you burn, you loot, and you do all of those things. And then at the end of the day, for some bizarre reasons, some politicians come up and then sometimes even do press conferences with you and shake hands with you, with the killers, you know, of their people. And then they just grant them amnesty.

0: wise decision for him.
1: All right, let's take a break on Front Page News and Analysis. We'll be right back, take some more comments and get back to the headlines. Do stay with us.
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It's still front page news and analysis on Classic FM 97.3. Let's take some of your comments this morning. It says here, thank you for the notice earlier on. Good morning, Stevie Kelly from Maryland. Whichever way the Supreme Court pendulum swings today, Jonathan should please stay away from the mainstream toxic Nigerian politics of today. He has paid his dues gloriously, so I rest my case. That is Steve Ikelu from Maryland. Happy Friday, Bukola, an analyst from Lagos. Please, Jonathan, don't run. The people pushing you to run could be the same people praying that the court should stop you from contesting. Their goal is to rubbish you. Support Peter Obi and he will not disappoint you, sir. This is Oye from Lagos. Jimmy Akinrolabu says, but up till now, we have not been told who gave the order for the withdrawal of soldiers guarding the school and hereafter being overrun. This is Jim Akinrolabu. And that is, it's a pertinent question that has been asked and no one has answered. Good morning, Classic FM. Chooks from Ibutimeta says, Nigerian military is one of the best in the world, but it's just so sad that the commander-in-chief of the armed forces, President Tinubu, seems to be playing politics with our gallant soldiers' lives. Imagine forgiving terrorists that have killed innocent Nigerians and raped our women, and yet nothing is done for the victims. It's just so sad. Kudos to our gallant soldiers. Chooks from Ibute Meta. Pat from Surulere says, it's quite worrying daily that the insecurity keeps getting worse. Does it mean that this is how we're going to continue our lives? Government must change its strategies, otherwise the country is not safe. We must commend our soldiers for their efforts. Equipment, including drones, must be used to carry out the task. Citizens' lives matter, apart from Surulere. Joseph Meyer from Silver Estate says, how insensitive can a president and administration be? Just imagine the president continuous globe-trotting and will not be bothered about the welfare of the citizens. For weeks, many Nigerians in South Africa and Ghana have had properties and lives destroyed, even within Nigeria, yet the government still dilly-dallies, no empathy of any sort. The quota system and incompetence is the bane of maladministration. Okay, he goes on to react to the football story. The quota system and the incompetence is the bane of maladministration, football, and stagnancy. Hamid Kuti, the terrorists said their sponsors are within the government and no one can stop them unless their orgas in government did. The videos go viral and the government refuses to release the 400 names of the bad eggs given to them. I'm Engineer Patrick from Badagry. Thanks to my amiable analyst, you are born to dissect news. We love you. My question here is, where are the 6 to Kano jet procured by late Buhari and why are they not put into use? My name is Sunday from Abuja. Terrorists, armed bandits and kidnappers know very well the Nigerian security forces are inadequate in terms of manpower. This is Sunday from Abuja. Good morning, Bukola and Ogachide. Kudos to our military. Hakim is not here today, so it's just Ogachide and I. Kudos to our military. I want them to know that our hearts and prayers are with them. It's just sad that they are allowing themselves to be used by these evil men in power and some unpatriotic acts by some of their superior that's taking us aback. Arresting and torturing a harmless TikToker will see their end. Just about 12 years of APC government in power, there's almost

0: no Nigeria anymore. A new Nigeria is on the horizon. PO is on the logo. This is coming from Jerry. Obiezeh from Ilukpeju says, please, GJ didn't leave when the ovation was loudest. He was booted out, and he made that clear. The booted, very, very, very clear. Good morning, FPN. Chininjoku from Iba. I want to ask a question. If I swear Boko Haram bandit, our brother, son, etc., who is Nnamdi Kanu, and where is he from? Nairobi or where? It's very unfortunate that insecurity has really come to stay permanently in Nigeria because of some sort of compromise with the politicians. The only way they'll be totally decimated is finding out and eliminating their powerful, untouchable sponsors. Once they're eliminated, insurgency will finally stop. This is Idima Puza from Suru Liri. Buki, GEJ has to forgive Nigeria and Nigerians for what he was done to him. GEJ has to forgive Nigeria and Nigerians for what was done to him and come back, please. If he knows whatever he did, then that of a bag of rice was just 6K. Fuel, 60 naira a litre, dollar, 120 naira to a dollar. Our foreign debt was just 32 billion, a tuber of yam, 700 naira, etc. The economy was much better. Then he has to come back and do it again. At least those who were against him then have seen the difference now that Tinubu and his APC have woefully failed and proven that they do not have the brain to make it better for Nigerians. Only tax, tax, tax. This is Obina Galaga. Good morning, Chudi and Madam Bukola. It is the performance of current government that makes people remember Jonathan. If the current administration had performed well, has performed well, will they call for him? Even if he's to run later, it will not be now, when the atmosphere is cloudy and deadly. One day, some people will wish that Buhari should run again. This is Dada from Ogba. Morning, crew. This is Kike. There's more than meets the eye in the issue of terror in Nigeria. The government is complacent. There's too much bloodshed in the land. No country progresses with its hands stained of blood. The law of nature does not support such. This government cannot salvage the country. We need a working plan for the country to thrive. This is coming from Kike. Chude, you want to respond before we move on to the headlines?
1: Briefly. The person that said, it's the performance of the present administration that makes people remember the former. And that is very, very true. You know, that's why they say, you want to see how good or how bad your first wife is or your first husband, maybe you should marry another one. Then see. Then you'll be able to compare. So, anyway, it's very clear. It's obvious. If people are all of a sudden nostalgic about the past, then the same people are forgetting that they removed that past because they thought that the past was bad. Because Nigerians went to the polls and they said, we didn't want Jonathan. He's not been able to stop killing. Corruption has gone on where you mentioned. Remember people like Desiani and Co. and so many other things. And all of a sudden, Jonathan is being seen as to be a saint. And that way you cannot blame them because they look back at Jonathan's administration and they remember a lot of things, positive things now in their own minds that happened under that administration. And then look at what is happening, the cost of living, the crisis of insecurity, which has been exacerbated greatly since even Buhari himself came to power, and then are followed by the present president and all that. And so you cannot stop people, you cannot stop them from being nostalgic about a past that they feel that they have lost because of the inadequacies of the present. That's what is responsible. I think somebody, I appreciate the fact that a lot of contributors are all, saying kudos to the military. A lot of them recognize the gallantry of some of our officers who are being killed on a daily basis in this country. We doff our hats to them and we tell them thank you for what they are doing to keep us safe. As for the moles within the military, we just hope that we'd have a system that would eventually expose some of these people that are sleeping with the enemy, those within the military itself. But it's a good one that we acknowledge our people, our young people that are, being killed every day. And even the generals, the very brave ones also. And because there have been quite a lot of brave generals that go to the war front, usually the generals stay at the back. But we now have instances where some of these people are actually leading their troops, those that are real soldiers. Unfortunately, some of them have succumbed to treason and betrayal from within the ranks, which is very sad and unfortunate. Yeah, the next story has to do with the 33 billion Naira fraud You know, that's Daily Trust. That 3 billion naira fraud conviction revives Mandela scandal. You know, again, the unmitigated corruption in this country is just terrible. We are talking of about 33 billion naira involved in the Mandela scandal. The electricity that was supposed to be generated from the Mandela plateau is supposed to be about a whopping 3,000 megawatts of electricity to be added to the national grid. And a lot of Nigerians will not believe that this attempt to generate electricity from Mandela plateau has gone on for about 40 years. You know, so this time around, what's the name? Yes, the former Minister of Power, Saleh Mahmood, was arraigned on a 12-count charge, the burden of money laundering to the tune of 33.8 billion. You know, and in the process, and this is a man that is actually, you will not believe it, Buki. He is currently running campaigns to run for the governorship of the state. So you can imagine of Taraba State. For this kind of issue that is hanging over him. And it's just sad. This is what we see. If one person, is being accused of diverting funds that were released by the federal government, you know, to other accounts, you can imagine what is happening across the entire country. When you ask yourself how a country that is so potentially rich is so potentially poor, it is because of this. This is just one tranche. You know, and then across the country, various sectors in the oil sector and other sectors, more monumental fraud is taking place. So why will a country like Nigeria not get to the state where it has gotten to, where over 60% are living in multidimensional poverty? It is because of actions like this. And that's why I don't even want to spend so much time on this particular matter. But there is a reason why, you know, this became part of the headline. Because somewhere, again, in the cable newspaper, we have been told that that China has sentenced two ex-defense ministers to death with two-year reprieve over corruption charges. For a very long time, we have been talking about what goes on in China, why China has continued to thrive, you know, why China continues to dominate global economics, why China has become the... And look, this China about 35 years ago was nowhere. This China that we are seeing today was sleeping, you know, and Nigeria was not so much better than China. Then the Cultural Revolution under Chairman Mao started. And then from there, you have, you know, after Mao's demise, you have Deng, you have so many other, Xiao Jinping, and all that. You had so many other, you know, leaders that led China. But there was a consistent vision. There was a drive. There was a commitment to what they wanted China to become. That is political leadership. And that's why when we say that if you look at the entire element of national power, the most important element of national power is leadership, political leadership. And we've seen that in China, we've seen that in Singapore, we've seen that in some of the other Asian tigers that rose up in the 90s and all that. You know, and unfortunately, that is the one thing that we lack in this country. We do not have the right kind of political leadership that can drive national development, drive national cohesion, you know, and bring our people together towards a common goal, political and economic and social goal. We do not have them in Nigeria, unfortunately. You know, and so for them, these are former Chinese defense ministers. They'll be sentenced to court. People have often talked about, you know, that. These are the kind of laws that we should have in this country. In Nigeria, yes, we have laws, you know, talking about death sentences for kidnappers and the insurgents and all that. In some states, we have them. But I think the law for death sentences, if you look at it from that perspective, for political leaders that engage in corruption, I think will be more important than that one of kidnappers and the terrorists. Because it is the bad politics, that it is the misgovernance that is going on, the corruption that is going on, that has led to these insurgencies that we are seeing, that has led to these kidnappings that we are seeing, because they have destroyed the economic base of this country, you know, and they created a lot of instability within the system, eroded the power, the ability of the state and the states and state institutions, you know, to continue to run the country the way it should be run. And so we have all manners of miscreants, all manners of dangerous elements straddling the political environment in the country. So what do we do? Why don't this National Assembly also look at promulgating laws for people who commit this kind of fraud and corruption for which these defense ministers in China have been sentenced to death? Why is it that the National Assembly will not come up? Somebody will tell you that if that happens, there will be no politician in Nigeria. There will be no member of the National Assembly. You will not see anybody at the presidency and in the various states. This is somebody's thinking. I'm not saying that there will not be.
0: Okay.
1: Bongozikwe song, if you remember that song, that famous song, Show Me a Virgin in Maternity Ward. Because that's the dilemma that we're going to be confronted with. Oh, because in Nigeria, you know, show us a saint in the midst of Satan, you know, and all that. So these are some of the issues that and that is not to say that we sometimes you come across very diligent people who want to play their role in making our country great. You see politicians that have vision, you know, for a greater Nigeria, better Nigeria, and all that. Sometimes, occasionally, you see them, but the vast majority, if we are to do that kind of polling, or if you are going to impose death sentence, and then you now have on the politicians that stay, I'm not sure you're going to have many people, you know, play politics in this country. And beyond that, again, even people in the civil service, perhaps a lot of them too will go in for it, and then maybe people in civil society, and maybe some people in the media. So I'm not exonerating anybody. But the issue is that to whom much is given, much is required. And that is, these are the politicians, because they've been given much more than the ordinary Nigerian. They've been given special security so that they could be safe to make Nigeria better. They've been given special privileges and allowances so that they would not be troubled by the vicissitudes, economic vicissitudes of Nigeria, so that they could be able to govern properly on our behalf. So much has been given to them and much is expected from them. And so if there's going to be greater punishment, that greater punishment must go to them.
0: All right. We have this comment from Ayobami. He says, do we really know the composition of those in our military and the solidarity of those from a certain tribe that are not patriotic to Nigeria as a country, and they have the...
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0: Numbers more than any other tribe in this country. Check the body language of their elites, and they are not after the progress of this country. Let us go back to history and learn what really happened and see how all that is happening now has been staring at us in the face. Mohammed Tajuddin Adio says, Nigerians and corruption are 5 and 6. A government officer stole Mabila's power money and he went ahead to obtain a form to contest election as a senator of the Federal Republic of Nigeria. Ricardo says, I beg to say Nigeria cannot be different from China because the elites fraternize with the West. And he says, good morning, Buki. Kluki, you want to quickly take one last headline before we go today?
1: Yes, and this one has to consensus mount over NNPC stretch MOUs with Chinese firms to revamp refineries. And people will say refineries again. When they were doing the turnaround maintenance, we know that one of the biggest scandals in this corruption scandals in this country has been the turnaround maintenance on our refineries. You know, the politicians have used this to feather their own nest, make money together with their collaborators in the private sector. When the president came in, again, the same thing Jonathan did. The same, under Jonathan, they tried to revamp it. Under Buhari, we now thought that because during his heydays as a military person, he was in charge of Minister of Petroleum and all that. And then he has often boasted about how it was. So he came in and then made Kachuku the MD, was it the MD, or the Minister of State for Petroleum. And then Kachuku was in charge. And you know what Kachuku was doing? Every month they were giving us a breakdown of the percentage of work that has been done at the refineries, 10% completion level, 20% completion level, 30% completion level, and we are all rejoicing that it is working and all that. And then one day, bam, the reports stopped coming in. Nobody was talking about it. The matter had died down. Billions of dollars, again, gone down the drain. In comes President Bola May Tinubu in 2023. And then the same trajectory started again with the refineries. Now, the refineries, in fact, even got to a level where we were told that Port Harcourt refinery was complete. It was starting operation, bam. And then they started, they were now fully operational, maybe 70% operational. They were told us, the Warri refinery, the same thing, and we are rejoicing. Maybe something is working. Then another bam, and then the whole thing stopped. Nobody's talking about it anymore. Now, an MOU is being drawn up. What happens to the monies from 2023 that were used to revamp these refineries? What happened from 2023 to date? Why are they no longer telling us how? Why did they told us that they have become operational to a very large extent? What has happened? Nobody talks about that. The next thing, MOU. What are you going to? Are we going to generate new monies on the basis of this MOU? So it means that the monies that have been spent from 2023, as usual, to date is gone.
0: You can't again account for them.
1: Another project gone down the drain. Money's gone down the drain. And this is the story of the Federal Republic of Nigeria sometimes. I wish it were a different story, but this is the storyline that we are very familiar with. And it is, again,
0: and nobody's held accountable for this monies.
1: 100%. Nobody, when the matter dies, it dies in Nigeria. Nobody talks about it anymore and all that, except to have a new MOU, a new round of extending. And then, Buki, are we now asking ourselves why the country is in debt $111 billion? About 173 trillion naira Nigeria is owing. And besides, I don't know, Buki, you are supposed to be owing the country 700 something thousand naira. I don't know whether you are making preparation to pay.
0: Shude,
1: or you are contributors, all of us.
0: Shude, I keep telling you, I don't know, I didn't go to the bank, I didn't sign any contract, I didn't sign any form of documents to say I wanted to borrow loan. So each time you involve me in this, I don't know why you keep doing that. I know the loans I've taken and I've paid them, so this has nothing to do with me.
1: Okay, there's already no wahala, but that is the sad state of our country.
0: It's
1: we want
0: sad,
1: this country
0: honestly.
1: To be great. We have the capacity
0: honestly,
1: to be great. But it's painful, Buki, I can tell you.
0: It is. You know, it's thought-provoking. You think about it all the time and you wonder, how did it all go this way? But as we'll keep holding everybody accountable when it comes to their responsibility.
1: It's the least we can do.
0: Mm-hmm. Thank you so much for being a part of the show this morning, Chudi. And thank you also for sending in your comments. That's it on Front Page News and Analysis. And the Classic Morning Show continues here. Do stay with us.
3: Hey, guys. 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And I've got something for you today. You're one person, yet different in many ways. You're the professional by day, artist by night, friend, lover, biker, believer, all before the sun goes down. And somehow, in every single version, you show up fully. No half measures, no apologies. Now, that's the reality of so many Nigerian youth. Not one thing, not one lane. Many lives living in one body and showing up 100 in all of them. Yes, you're just being you. And MTN sees you as you leave it 100. You do not shrink to fit. You do not wait for permission. You do not explain yourself. You just show up in whatever version of you that today demands. And you give it everything. So continue to do you and leave it 100 with MTN. Till I catch you next time, guys, I'm out.

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Here is a special bulletin. Ma Baker is the FBI's most wanted woman. Her photo is hanging on every post office wall. If you have any information about this woman, please contact the nearest police station.

0: 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How well do you know Maggi Chicken Flavor? 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

Earth, Wind & Fire with their single from the year 1978, September. And it was also part of the track on the album The Best of Earth, Wind & Fire, Volume 1. One of my best tracks from them, actually. Check your time, 24 minutes to 9 here on a rainy Friday morning in the city of Lagos. How are you? What's the traffic situation like? Or like some update from you? Just be our traffic reporter this morning. Send your voice notes to 0704-1001-973 or whatever it is you want to do, a voice note or a message. But just to let you know how to get ready for the day, talking weather-wise, I guess on the island it's raining. I don't know what the situation is like where you are. But Nimet has some weather forecast for us here. It says in the morning it's going to be cloudy atmosphere with intervals of sunshine and also chances of thunderstorms and light rains. In the afternoon slash evening, thunderstorms with moderate rains are expected. And also, you're asked to drive cautiously during this period when it rains. You know, it's slippery, no friction. Lightning strikes are possible, so seek shelter during the storms. And airlines should also obtain airport-specific weather reports from NIMET for safe operations. Farmers are advised to advise fertilizer application before rainfall to prevent nutrient loss. So there's some form of advisory for everyone there. We're still here playing every song you know. Keep it locked. Don't you go nowhere. I'm Pukola. We do this together. This is the Brothers Johnson. Stop. Yeah. Let's do this.

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Doodle walk quick, but you feel while you're feeling it.

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1: 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How well do you know Maggi Chicken Flavor? 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

0: Michael Jackson here on Classic FM 97.3, and one of the greatest albums of all time by him, Off the Wall. And that is, I don't know, Off the Wall or Thriller, which is my favorite album. I get confused sometimes, but I love this particular track, Off the Wall. MJ, have you gone to see the movie Michael? I think you should go and see that movie Michael. His nephew did a fantastic job. And one thing about Michael is, like somebody said to him, immortality will cradle you gently in her hands. And I think that is what is happening to Michael Jackson at this point in time. He's got 17 years, and it's quite interesting to know that because of the biopic, he has not just broken the bank at the box office, but also brought back the music from the 70s, 80s into the spotlight once again. And since the release of the film, is it last week or 2 weeks ago? The king of pop songs like Beat It, Billie Jean, Bad and Thriller have started climbing the stream charts again. And interestingly, the interest in his song has actually made the late pop star to become the number one artist yet in the world again. So Michael still lives on in our hearts, and we're loving him in every way through his songs. He's left a wonderful legacy behind. He was a kind human being who was, I think, misunderstood. Yes, people say I'm a Michael groupie. I would admit to that. He's one of my favorite artists of all times. And, you know, he had his issues, which where he was accused wrongly, but on the 14 charges, he was actually proven innocent. There were 14 charges, but he was proven innocent in the end. And I was quite happy for him that he scaled through that, in as much as some people, some enemies still try to rub that in his face. But the truth is, FBI did their thorough investigation, and Michael Jackson was proven innocent of all charges. But we won't forget that he was a fantastic human being. At some point, Guinness Book of Record awarded him the greatest humanitarian of all times. You know, he gave a lot to charity, ones we knew about, ones we didn't even know about. So he was just a pure-hearted soul who walked this earth, and I think we didn't appreciate him enough. If there are two people that I think the universe didn't appreciate enough, it's Princess Diana and Michael Jackson. But I think you should go see that biopic. You'll enjoy it. Critics tried to mark it low, but at the end of the day, the people spoke, and it's the voice of the people that matters. Thank God for social media and what we have now. That is one of the cons of social media. People can't just bamboozle you with a write-up. You go see yourself, and that determines who exactly is the king of entertainment, and he's going to be the greatest king, I think, for all time. The Michael phenomenon is something that will be studied across all generations to come, because when you see babies dancing to Michael Jackson's songs, and I'm like, wow, how come this guy still has this particular effect on people? Especially Thriller. Thriller was some scary musical video back in the day, but these kids just stay watch, and they are so intrigued, and they are dancing to Thriller. I'm like, ah, this generation, now for you people. Oh. But it's good to know that even in death, he's still appreciated, though I think it's rather late. But well, we still appreciate Michael. And one thing about him, you should go and look for his drawings on the internet. He was a fantastic artist. He could draw. I never knew that until I went down the rabbit hole of Michael after his biopic. Just been series of things, good things about him have been coming up again. And I think that is good to let the people know who exactly Michael Jackson was. Indulge Me once again, one of my favorite songs, especially the end part of the song. I love the taunts and the end part of this particular track. This is Wannabe Starting Something, and it was dedicated to LaToya when her sister-in-laws were bugging the life out of her.
1: You know you is or not.

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1: 2:30 kickoff, Victoria Island, Lagos here. I'm not going to give you the address. You need to do a seat reservation because we're limited by capacity. So it's the first 200 people that will have access.
2: Okay, so what are some of the things anybody who intends to attend, what are some of the things they will get to learn? What should they get to learn?
1: Well, they will learn some things. They will know what AIs can do for them. And not only learn, we will actually show them a business model, an investment vehicle, leveraging the power of AI that will cut them the numbers. We will show them real life cases. They will have the opportunity to meet with AI experts within Nigeria and outside of Nigeria. What we're doing is not a local game. This is a global opportunity. We fly out of this country practically every single month. Lagos, it is your turn. So we will also show you numbers. You will see numbers that will keep you awake, that will take your sleep for the next 6 months. So guys, things are happening. They say information is the new currency. Knowledge is power. Everyone is waiting for a call from Dangote or a very rich uncle to connect them or to give them some kind of a business deal in government. You may wait a lifetime. That may never happen to you. But what you have control over is your decision, your actions, what you do. You know, the economy is not very great. Everyone is complaining. Yes, we know that. Whilst we're praying for the government of Nigeria to fix this thing, there's some things that are well within your control. What are you doing? It's your mindset, the way you think, the opportunities you take and the ones you don't take. One of them is right here on your table today. Sunday is the date. You want to clear your diary. We have tagged it the AI Business Conference. We are going to be showing you the power of leverage. Working hard is good, but we're going to show you how you can add a measure of smart work. How you can put your money into a vehicle and let technology multiply it for you. AI is doing so much right now. It's that employee that never clocks out. It will create more billionaires, but a lot of people are not tapping into the space. Shrinking years of labor into minutes of
2: But somebody will
1: profit.
2: Say this is irregular. Something comes up. We're saying it all the time. This is the same. This is the same old, same old. Everybody gets into a frenzy.
1: Absolutely not. You can see the passion with which I speak. I was coming from another radio station. Say you are so confident. I said I'm super duper confident. This is the kind of solution we take to the presidency. This is what we take to the National Assembly. Everyone can win. So what separates this from all those craziness you have encountered? Our solutions are completely decentralized. It is hands-free, and it works on autopilot. Within 10 minutes of being at the conference, you yourself will be able to make a judgment. If you are exposed and educated, you will see everything. We have absolute transparency with what we do. When you plug your money, should you decide that's what you want to do? Your money is everything that is happening. Back-end operations are absolutely transparent to you. When the digital age, the way we do things have changed, you yourself will be able to separate the wheat from the chaff. For every craziness out there, there's a real deal. You just want to wake up every day and pray that God leads you to the right opportunity. One information at the right time can change your life. You don't even need to. And one of those information is going to be happening. It's going to be put out on Sunday. And that's why you cannot afford to miss it for anything.
2: So what's this going to pertain for? Busy professionals, business owners, even retirees, and even some people that, maybe somebody who is unemployed, you know, trying to make this money.
1: Well,
2: how can this

0: I would like to say it's for everyone, but I don't like to say that actually, because my mandate is not for everybody. Jesus was called to everyone, but I was called to a selected few. And I say this because prosperity is your birthright, but it's not for everyone. So it is for those who want to change their money game. Those selected few that are deliberate and intentional about their life, their future. The future and the education of their children. People that are tired of not having enough. People that are tired of the economy and they want to create their own economy. They just want to change everything when it comes to their wealth creation journey. You have to be deliberate. You have to be intentional. You have to have the right mindset to be there. That is the key. But regardless of the age, there are no age. There's no age barrier. You don't have to even be literate because it is completely hands-free. It's plug and play. AI does the heavy lifting. All you need to have is to have your starting capital. So, yes, retirees are part of us. They're doing it. Stay-at-home moms, entrepreneurs, you know, 9-to-5ers, people that are tired of the 9-to-5 thing, the rat race, or people who just want more out of life. You want to be there.
1: So
0: on Sunday,
1: as we said earlier, is this going to be different from all the craziness you've seen around? There's so many things.
0: Reason why we are more deliberate about this is to sanitize the environment. A lot of people have lost money to this craziness, and it's because they can't identify, they can't separate things. The online space is a powerful space to make money, to build transgenerational wealth. But people don't know. They don't even know how to differentiate. But the red flags are usually there. I've been leading a community for over 10 years. This is what I've been doing. And we warn our people. We tell them. We warn them. We even raise awareness around the red flags. But I tell you, Bukola, it's not just about those craziness. It's also about our people. The mindset, the get-rich-quick mindset is getting a lot of people into a whole lot of mess. You know, someone tells you, oh, come in, bring in your money, we'll give you 30%. That's craziness. You should know, as an educated person and an exposed person, that there's nothing that generous in the money market. Wealth is grown. Precept upon precept. Line upon line. If you jump up, you're coming down. But if you climb up, you will stay there. Go and ask the billionaires. They grew their wealth gradually. So if you understand those principles of wealth creation and you want a safe vehicle, capital preserved, that will grow your wealth and take you to your financial goal step by step, then you want to be there on Sunday. So that is one of the things that separates us.
1: Well, somebody's asking you here, I hope this AI thing won't be like Ponzi scheme and those we lost our hard-earned money.
0: Well, I was just saying to you, I deeply empathize with you, but you have to own your mistake and errors, your inability to separate the wheat from the chaff. We have been warning people, the red flags are always there. This craziness come and they tell you they'll give you 5% in a day. And because of the greed in human beings, they run into it and they lost their money. The online space has been working for over 50 years and it continues to work. Technology has taken over. Look at what technology is making possible. It's a major disruption and you can leverage it separately. That is the education we're putting out. So you can't compare the dead with the living. Black and white, completely opposite. As a matter of fact, we are waging war against those things. We are telling people to wake up. We're putting the education out. And that is what has brought me to the studio very early this morning. You come, you want to be there on Sunday. That's all I can say. You cannot afford to miss it for anything.
1: So this is legal, is something you can engage in.
0: Legitimate, also decentralized, also transparent. I can continue, I can go on and on. You don't want to miss it. You want to be there. In fact, Bukola, you should be there. I tell people, you better cancel all your engagements for Sunday. Clear your diary and all roads lead to that hotel in VI. Because you've been going to all this OMS. What has it brought into your pocket? As a matter of fact, if you don't make it in life, the people that are inviting you will stop inviting you. So you want to take hold of your future, your finances, your money game, and step it a notch higher.
1: So when and where is this conference holding? Is it a paid or free event?
0: It is a free event, even though I don't like that question, because even if we put a price tag of $250,000 on it, it is well worth it. Information is the new currency. They tell you what you don't know don't hurt you. That's a lie. What you don't know can kill you. It can make a difference between whether you make it in life or not. So anytime you have the opportunity to know, you better know. Information is power. So, but the good news is that there's no price tag. Free access for the first 200 people who take this action that I'm going to be calling out now. So yeah, your future is worth anything, but don't worry, this Sunday it is actually free access for the first 200 people. So all you need to do to reserve your seat is to send the word AI and your name to 0913-00-00910. You need to send your name and the word AI to reserve your seat at the AI Business Conference that is coming up live this Sunday, the 10th of May. 2:30 p.m. is the kickoff. To 0913-00-00-910. I'll call it one more time. Am I out of time, Bukola? Do I have more time to fire away? All right, thank you. The number to send your name and the word AI to buy WhatsApp is 0913-00-00-910. You must reserve your seat. When you send that message, we will give you a seat reservation. First 200 people.
1: So that is 0913-40-910.
0: Right.
1: Okay. All right then. Okay, last words. Quickly round this up and let's go.
0: If you don't look for an opportunity that makes you money in your sleep, you will work until you die. They're not my words, they're the words of the renowned world billionaire called Warren Buffett. People are winning, lives are changing, and information is the new currency. You don't want to miss an opportunity to come and hear how those multi-millionaires and billionaires are leveraging technology. AI is the future, and the future is here. Be there.
1: Send AI your name to that number. That's it.
0: 0913-00-00-910.
1: All right. Thank you, Bookie. And that's it. Enjoy the rest of your day. The show continues here on Classic FM 97.3. 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
4: It's a very warm welcome, and once again, you're tuned on to Etiquette with Janet. It's that warm welcome from me to you. This is the weekend edition of your Etiquette Lifestyle program. And once again, happy new month. Even though 1 week has passed already, wow, how the time truly, truly, truly does fly. Once again, this whole month is dedicated to the power of coaching. And if you haven't listened all week, International Coaching Week is the week where worldwide coaching is celebrated. Second week of the month of May. This year it is going to be the 11th to the 17th, the International Coaching Week worldwide. The International Coaching Federation, of which I was the former vice president, International Coaching Federation Nigeria Charter Chapter is also celebrating coaching within the week of the 11th of May to the 14th of May. You really don't want to miss out, especially the grand finale, which is on the 12th of May at the Civic Center. So you really want to go online, check out, register, and be part of it. It's all free. Just come in and enjoy. Whether you want to become a coach, whether you want to experience coaching, whether you are looking for a coach, that's the place to be. The power of coaching. Amazing, amazing, amazing. So what do you think makes a great coach? Do you think it's the experience, the certification, the personal journey, or all of the above? We've started off this week talking about who is a coach, and then we moved on to what makes a coach. And now we're going to move on to the impact of a coach from potential to power. Again, welcome to your Etiquette Lifestyle program, Etiquette with Janet. Okay, so what is the true impact of a coach? Because everyone around me, I gathered, wants to be a coach or actually says they are a coach. I'm not too sure if they have the prerequisite training, but everybody calls themselves a coach. And this is why you have to be careful in hiring a coach. Do they have the right training, the right background, the certifications, you name it? Because coaching is not just a conversation. It's not just about motivation. And it definitely isn't mentoring, where a lot of people are confusing coaching with mentoring and mentoring with coaching. It is a transformation. It is called some kind of transformation in motion. Today, we want to feel the impact of a coach in your life, in your leadership, and in your legacy. So it's important seeing what you couldn't see. One of the greatest impacts of a coach is clarity. Many people are busy, but not productive. They're successful, but they're not fulfilled. They are capable, but they're not positioned. So a coach is going to help you cut through the noise, identify what truly matters, and align your actions with your purpose. Because sometimes the problem is not what you don't know what to do. It is that you are too close to your own situation to see clearly. A coach gives you perspective. It's about confidence and building the inner authority. A coach doesn't give you confidence. A coach helps you to recognize it within yourself. So through coaching, you begin to trust your voice, own your space, and speak with conviction. Just imagine a senior manager walks into the meeting with brilliant ideas, but she hesitates. She second guesses herself and she allows others to dominate. After working with a coach, she prepares differently. She communicates with structure and she speaks with authority. And then suddenly, the same person becomes visible, respected, and influential. And that is what we call impact. It's about behavioral change, from knowing to doing. Let's be honest, right? Most people already know what they should do. The challenge is doing it and doing it consistently and doing it right. A coach bridges that gap. Because what does coaching do? Coaching helps you to turn insight into action, break that limiting habit, and build new behaviors. I enjoy the journey with my coach when I'm coaching. I always love the aha moment when they say, wow, I never knew, I didn't think about it that way, that kind of thing. Because coaching definitely transforms. Your coach is your accountability partner. They are the game changer. One of the most underrated impacts of a coach is that accountability. When you know someone is checking in, asking the right questions, and expecting progress, you show up differently, don't you? You take action, you follow through, and you stay committed. Because what you tolerate, you maintain. And what you are accountable for, you always will improve. It's about expanding your thinking and breaking those limiting beliefs. A coach stretches your thinking. They challenge you, like I said before, wanting a job in 2-3 years' time. And a coach will say to you, well, I would say to you, what's wrong with having the promotion this year? And you're like, the coach, you will think, that's not possible. But the coach knows you have the ability and it is possible to fulfill your full potential. So they challenge your fears, your limitations, your assumptions, your imposter syndrome. And they ask questions. What if you're thinking too small? What would you do if you are not afraid? What is truly possible here? Because your world expands. And when it comes to leadership and legacy, the true impact of a coach becomes beyond immediate results. It shapes how you lead, how you influence, and how you are remembered. A coach helps you move from reactive to intentional, functional to influential, and present to impactful. As a coach, I've seen so many leaders find their voice, so many professionals step into confidence, and so many individuals transform their lives. And the most powerful part is the transformation. It always comes from within them, because the coach simply unlocks it. So let me ask you this then. Where in your life do you feel stuck right now? Is it your career, your confidence, your leadership? Because that space is exactly where coaching creates impact. And so therefore, I want you to remember this. A coach does not change your life for you. A coach helps you change your life for yourself. The impact of a coach is not just in what you achieve. It's in how you become, how you think, and how you show up. And ultimately, the legacy that you create. So while we're still talking about coaches, becoming a coach, and what coaches are and how to identify a coach, I just thought to add this bonus there. How can you really choose the right coach? It's so important because the wrong coach is going to waste your time. The right coach can accelerate your visibility, your influence, and your income. And that makes this practical, right? That is very important. So you want to start with your outcome. Right? Your outcome, not the coach. So most people get this wrong. They ask, who is a good coach? And instead, they should be asking, what exactly do I want to achieve? You got to be specific. Do you want to achieve executive presence, promotion to leadership, business growth, confidence and visibility? Because that clarity will help you filter the right type of coach. Number two is that you need to choose a coach who operates at your level or maybe higher. Because if you are a senior executive, a business leader, or a high-performing professional, then you're going to need a coach who understands your environment, who has worked with similar profiles, and who can challenge you intellectually, not someone who you have to educate about your world. Number three is that you need to check credibility and structure. A professional coach should have a recognized training, right? Standards aligned with ICF, a clear coaching framework, a defined process that is sessions, goals, and accountability. Because if it feels vague, it usually is. Coaching is really structured, not random. Number four is you need to assess their own coaching style. Now, this is without you being critical. There are different types. There's the directive and reflective, the challenging and the nurturing, and the strategic and the verse and the emotional, right? So you got to ask yourself, do I need someone who is going to stretch me or support me or both? Someone who can adapt to you without losing structure. Number five is you need to look for depth, not just visibility. Okay, so you want to be careful. Social media popularity, loud branding, surface level inspiration, you need to be mindful. Instead, you want depth of thinking, quality of questions, and ability to create insight. That strong coach makes you think, not just feel good. So you need to have chemistry and trust. You want to be able to feel safe, feel heard, and feel challenged without judgment. And if you cannot, you need to open up, be honest, and explore deeply. The coaching will not work if the foundation of transformation is not established. You need to have evidence of impact if you can. What results have clients achieved? Are these testimonials or case studies? Can they demonstrate transformation, not just activity? You want to look for behavior change, career progression, increased evidence and presence, not just great session. Thank you. On that note, I want to say wonderful, wonderful, wonderful weekend ahead. Thank you and have a great day. Time. As always, think etiquette. Think.
5: It's time for highlight. So ladies and gentlemen, prepare yourself. Let us have good time today. 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So ladies and gentlemen, engage yourself. 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Let us have good time tonight. 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It's time for highlight. So, ladies and gentlemen, prepare yourselves, let us have good time today. It's time for party.

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0: They did the job, money came with ease. But one couldn't stop, it's like he had a disease. He robbed another and another and a sister and a brother. Tried to rob a man who was a DT undercover. The cop grabbed his arm, he started acting erratic. He said,
1: keep still, boy, no need for static.
0: Punched him in his belly and he gave him a slap. But little did he know the little boy was strapped. The kid pulled out a gun, he said,
2: why'd you hit me?
0: The barrel set straight for the cop's kidney. The cop got scared, the kid he starts to figure,
2: I'll do years if I pull this trigger.
0: So he cold dashed and ran around a block. Cop radios into another lady cop. He ran by a tree, there he saw the sister.

0: Boy, sorry. Then he made his move to an abandoned building, ran up the stairs up to the top floor, opened up a door there, guess who he saw? Dave the dope fiend shooting dope, who don't know the meaning of water nor soap, he said.
1: I need bullets, hurry up, run.
0: The dope fiend brought back a spanking shotgun. He went outside, but there was cops all over, then he dipped into a car, a stolen Nova, raced up the block doing 83, crashed into a tree near university, escaped alive though the car was battered, rat-a-tat-tatted and all the cops scattered, ran out of bullets and he still had static, grabbed the pregnant lady and pulled out the automatic, pointed at her head, he said the gun was full of lead, he told the cops, back off, for honey here's dead, deep in his heart, he knew he was wrong, so he let the lady go and he starts to run on, siren sounded, he seemed astounded, and before long the little boy got surrounded, he dropped his gun, so went the glory, and this is the way I have to end this story, he was only
2: 17,
0: in a madman's dream, the cop shot the kid, I still hear him scream, this ain't funny, so don't you dare laugh, just another case about the wrong path, straight and narrow or your soul gets cast.

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0: 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Is it worth it? Let me work. I put my thing down, flip it and reverse it. It's your permit if it's wet yet. It's your permit if it's wet yet. If you got a big one, let me search it. To find out how hard I gotta work yet. It's your permit if it's wet yet. It's your permit if it's wet yet.
1: If you're a fly girl, get your nails done. Get a pedicure, get your hair did. Boy, lift it up, let's make a toaster. 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Don't I look like a Halle Berry poster? 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Your friend wanna be like me, never. You won't find a trick that's even better. I make you hot as Las Vegas weather. Listen up close while I take it backwards. Oh, God, begins to tell us in me what you want. I'm not a prostitute, but I can give you what you want. I love your phrase and your mouth full of phones. You love the way my butt boom, boom, boom, boom, boom. 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
0: Is it worth it? Let me work. I put my thing down, flip it and reverse it. It's your permit if it's wet yet. It's your permit if it's wet yet. If you got a big one, let me search it. To find out how hard I gotta work yet. It's your permit if it's wet yet. It's your permit if it's wet yet.
1: Boys, boys, all type of boys. 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Girls, girls, get that cash. If it's 9 to 5, we'll shake me up. 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You know, Missy feels super duper. 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
0: No.
1: Got a Lamborghini, so I drive faster.
0: Wow.
1: Just to make your haters even freaking madder.
0: Wow.
1: Admit I'm the shit name, one who better. When I drop this record here,
0: you won't even matter.
1: Why you act dumb like good dog? Say you act dumb like good dog. As the drummer boy go brr pum pum pum. Give you some of this cinnamon.
0: Is it worth it? Let me work it. I put my thing down, flip it and reverse it. It's your permit if it's wet yet. It's your permit if it's wet yet. If you got a big one, let me search it. To find out how hard I gotta work yet. It's your permit if it's wet yet. It's your permit if it's

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0: dough. Open up your doors, let the funk flow in from this homie Jay and his newfound friend. I'm hitting switches like Eric on the solo creek for yo G. It's the B-R-A-T. 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
1: And on top of all that, I'm so deaf.
0: Boy, yo, that's my clique.
1: Hey, homie, that's who I roast with.
0: And we keep nothing but the fetish. Them call me the funkified, funkalistic, vocalistic that they ain't ready for, but they just don't hit me though.
2: Because we're so funkified, we make it move from side to side.
1: We're coming straight from the 606, vote, vote, is the Brett and JD.
0: Head out,
1: big baby. So lay back and listen as I catch up on my pimpin' and freak this duet just like Ashford.

0: Rat tat tat tat, I make your neck snap back. 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
0: Breaking these moves up proper like
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0: Humming a humming a coming, I bet you like Ralph K. And since this ain't no honeymoon, I'm here to stay.
1: And the way we're coming at you, baby, we can't miss.
0: There's a new tag team in town.

0: to a way. 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You gon' back that thing up, or should I push up on it? Temperature rising, okay, let's go to the next level. Dance floor jam packed, hot as a tea kettle. I break it down for you now, baby, it's simple. 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Got the magic stick, I'm the love doctor. 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

0: I'm on top, ride like you're the rodeo. 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
1: Take you to the candy shop.

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1: Come on, y'all. Come on, y'all. Come on, y'all. Come on, y'all. Come on, y'all. Come on, y'all. Come on, y'all. Come on, y'all. Come on, y'all. Come on, y'all. Come on, y'all. Come on, y'all. Come on, y'all. Come on, y'all. Come on, y'all. Come on, y'all. Come on, y'all. Come on, y'all. Come on, y'all. Come on, y'all. Come on, y'all. Come on, y'all. Come on, y'all. Come on, y'all. Come on, y'all. Come on, y'all. Come on, y'all. Come on, y'all. Come on, y'all. Come on, y'all. Come on, y'all. Come on, y'all. Come on, y'all. Come on, y'all. Come on, y'all. Come on, y'all. Come on, y'all. Come on, y'all. Come on, y'all. Come on, y'all. Come on, y'all. Come on, y'all. Come on, y'all. Come on, y'all. Come on, y'all. Come on, y'all. Come on, y'all. Come

0: a dedication to the independent woman, to the one working hard for hers. This is just my way of letting you know I see you, baby. And I brought a friend along to help me show my appreciation the right way. Ladies, Mr. Jamie Foxx. Mr. Foxx, ladies.
1: Amen.

0: Don't make me laugh, boo. 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When I do that math, boo, you always try to add to. I need someone who ride for me, not someone who ride for free. 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We both wearing Gucci, she match my fly. 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

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But now the dope beat, step two. 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

0: If at first you don't succeed, try again. That's words on marble. And that's Aaliyah and Timbaland, and it's here for Ryan. Yay! And right here on the Drive Time Show on Classic FM 97.3. I'm sure you know that we have got this party started. And if you're still sitting down, you're on a long time.
1: Those are words for Arsenal.
0: Wow. Please, I'm not there. I don't know anything about football.
1: If at first you don't succeed, dust yourself off and try again. You can dust it off and try again. Try again.
0: Again.
1: Again, I'm Adele. I'm right here. And they should be encouraged. I mean, if you don't succeed, you're meant to try. Think of a child, you know, when it's learning to walk. It keeps trying again and again. Eventually, it cracks it. And if it gives up on trying, that's where failure sets in properly.
0: Very random.
1: So you don't want that.
0: Just started craving party jello for us. I don't know what's going on with me, but as you were talking, I said,
1: are you
0: nice
1: preggers?
0: Right, who knows?
1: There you go.
0: Who knows?
1: It's possible.
0: I know. I'm not.
1: You're not?
0: No, I'm not.
1: So you're always on time.

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1: I can't wait no more.
0: Cause it's about a quarter past three, and sure they ain't dying me. I got the Bentley.

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Girl, you know better. The MOB, money over groceries for the IND. I got 2 or 3 broads for every B, and I keep you drugged up off that ecstasy. I'm a playground legend like Kirk and Pee Wee. I'm a baller in the league, got more game than me. 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And the love with no glare is a crystal stare.

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And I better shake that thing, yeah. 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

flex with us. 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

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I got this energy. 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I see Leo Logini. 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

fear. 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Text me nonsense, we know the reply, we know the die, guy, we're the only one to fly. Pick up the pieces of July, why you lose me when there's a lot in your eye? That's the difference between me and you, mama, being don't know what other people do. Try to stop me, I go dum dum dum, you don't learn how to fly, I've been to the moon. 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

0: like you. 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Text me nonsense, we know the reply, we know the die guy, we're the only one to fly. 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
1: 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Oh, I thought you heard, say I no like Yahweh, I like peace instead. 7 o'clock on a Friday means it's time for Leadway Happy Notes here on Classic FM 97.3. On the Happy Notes today, we've got a few notes from Leadway that we'd like to share. We're going to be looking at some of the some of the products that you can avail yourself of at Leadway Assurance or from Leadway Assurance. We'll just run through a few of them, starting at the very top. And before we get into it, let me just remind you that having car insurance is the law in our country. So if you're listening to the Drive Time show right now and you're on the roads, you have a vehicle that's on the road, absent insurance, you're breaking the law. This is not okay. All right. So you better go hook yourself up. You can do third-party insurance, which is typically the cheapest insurance that is on offer. At the other end of the spectrum, though, you get comprehensive auto insurance, and this is offered by Leadway Assurance, where they say, just drive, we cover damage to your car and others, fire, theft, and injury. This is all on offer from Leadway. Now, it says the comprehensive auto insurance says this insurance product provides the widest cover against fire, theft, and other damages caused to your vehicle. It also covers death, bodily injury, and damages to the vehicle or property of third parties caused by the insured vehicle. So if that's you, then obviously you're covered. Now, some of the benefits of comprehensive auto insurance from Leadway are as follows, but not limited to these. Premium is 5% of the value of the insured vehicle, as stipulated by the National Insurance Commission. 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It covers damage to third-party property up to 3 million naira. There's accidental, total, and permanent disability to the insured to a limit of 1 million naira. 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It covers your house, that's the building, household items, and liabilities to the public against perils like theft, fire, burglary, and flood. The benefits? Well, it covers loss or damage caused by an insured peril. That's, for example, fire, theft, burglary, etc. to the building and its contents. The premium is as low as 20,000 naira per year. Another benefit is it compensates for additional expense incurred when there's need to find alternative accommodation. This plan also covers liability to the public when the damage to the house affects third parties, and it provides compensation for death of the insured. And finally, you can also add an optional all-risk cover for jewelries and personal effects that are in the house when there's an incident.
2: That's actually very, very helpful, very useful.
1: Absolutely.
2: 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Now, there's different types of plans under the life insurance plan. 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You can just can help you to provide protection for your loved ones in case of sudden death. There is also the Leadway Lifestyle Protection Plan. 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And then there's also Personal Annuity Plan. 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
1: 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Yeah. Yeah. 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

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One, two, three, bass.

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4: Say what? Interlude, y'all. Just an interlude. Interlude, y'all. Yeah.
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4: Just an interlude, y'all. Just an interlude. 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
3: 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Or could it be lust that I feel? You got it going on and on, like a wheel. Fly sexy.

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It's that big man, we all love to like. Game airtight. While you caught a

represent from 24/7. 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I feel for you. For real for you. All I wanna do is be with you. 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

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Yeah, I know I do, and I'm gonna go get better. 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